0: This here is the original gangster, Big Rhino, representing the Puppet Masters in collaboration with Smokey Joe and the Kid.
1: Oh, yeah, yeah. Tell it.
2: About 20 years ago, way down in New Orleans.
0: That's right.
2: A group of fellas found a new kind of music. And they decided to call it jazz.

0: You know what I'm saying? 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
0: Yo, Malo. What you gotta say?
1: Yo. 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Ancient star, that's gloom and awakening. 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

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Maybe it makes us feel a little bit better in our little bubbles, our little cocoons. But in actual fact, we're just growing stale. We need to find

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0: that you have your new dark powers?
1: 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I'm not scared at all. I just feel kind of invincible.
2: I'm not stuck!

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1: Radio G 101.5.